0: Groove Jazz by Ziprude Pernick. An hour of music made with soul. 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

0: Evergreen, Oscar, millor cançó, banda sonora de Ha nacido una estrella, Barbara Streisand. Estem al 1976. 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Es van posar molt de moda les comunicacions entre camioners i això va ser número 1. 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
1: Got a breaker 19, this here's a rubber duck. You got a copy on me, Big Ben, come on. Yeah, 10-4, Big Ben, for sure, for sure. By golly, it's clean clear to Flagtown, come on. Yeah, it's a big 10-4 there, Big Ben. Yeah, we definitely got the front door, good buddy. Mercy sakes alive, looks like we've got us a convoy.
2: It was the dark of the moon on the 6th of June in a Kenworth pulling logs. Cab over Pete with a reefer on and a Jimmy hauling hogs. We is heading for Bear on I-10 about a mile out of Shaky Town. I says, Pigpen, this here's a rubber duck and I'm about to put the hammer down.